0: life is wrong. 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You can't go on.
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1: 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I just want to leave a message, because when I'm with you, I'm so lost. Because I love you so much.

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Fundamental movement. So when it's black, this insomniac, take an original tack. Keep the beast in my nature under ceaseless attack. I get no sleep. I can't get no sleep.